0: C'est la nuit sur Alliance Plus.
1: I ain't being funny. I ain't got the breaks.

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But it's written in the scriptures and it's not some idle claim. 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We kill the flame. 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They were middle class and tame. 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
1: She's got a big mouth, but she's not kidding. I'm gonna whip you silly, and I'm gonna fuck you stupid. You wanna do the mandate?
2: Vous êtes bien sur Radio Alliance Plus.

This guy, this captain guy, was right out on the ocean rowing away, like rowing away from the boat. I was like, where is that captain guy?

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Watch me utterly just cut through this buttery beat like a hot saw. With no socks on, nor a shirt neither. Peach a puff the stocking up the bird feeders. How to do a game in the dirt, cheapest way to make him stay before you leave him with a jerk beaver.

0: check one, two, check, check one, check two, check one,
1: check one,
0: check one, check, check one, two, check, check one, check two, check, check, check, check one, two, check, check one, check two,
1: the mind is for the munchkin.
0: Check, check, check one, two, check one, check, check, check two, hey.

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1: It's like that Anna. It's like that Anna.
0: It's like what's going on. It's like that.

0: For you see, my darling, when love ceases to be warm, when the heat from your kisses can no longer be felt, that time says that it's over.
1: But just remember this, as long as you live and breathe, I love you, baby, I really love you.
0: Baby, it's no fun saying goodbye to someone as beautiful as you. I fight the pain when I say these words to you.